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0: wouldn't understand. 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
7: 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A million.

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Hit her, making them play, stacking that pay. 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Hit her, 3-pointers on the chain. Fresh new J's, AMG, switch lanes, oh. Never been a vote or a lame old. 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Hit her. 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Yeah, we both outside, that's my type, but

I can hear my section, he be in here. 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He missed the get it done. I'm Mrs. One of One. Fall in love every time we link. Got me sprung.com. 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Yeah, we both outside. That's my type.

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Damn. 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
1: 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Yeah.
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1: 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Look. 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Voice notes bag plenty hotties. 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
2: For your Friday morning, not a bad drive at all yet on the Capitol Beltway, 283 or the inbound river routes. On the PA Turnpike westbound in Lebanon, watch out for delays from the Lawn Service Plaza to Harrisburg West. Right lane is closed for construction. No delays yet through Carlisle. And Evans right now traffic.
3: This report is...
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2: Good morning, I'm Christine Rickey with Hot News Now. This morning, Luigi Mangione is expected to plead guilty to federal charges just weeks before his state murder trial set to begin. Mangione faces two counts of federal stalking resulting in the death of UnitedHealthcare CEO Brian Thompson in 2024. A swimming ban is in place at a popular York County lake. Swimming is temporarily prohibited at Gifford Pinchot State Park in Lewisberry due to high levels of E. coli bacteria. The swimming area will reopen when bacteria counts return to acceptable levels. And investors in mental health startup Wondermind, co-founded by Selena Gomez, have sued Selena along with her mother and business partner for allegedly misleading them about the company's business and Selena's involvement. The investors claim that they were falsely represented and led to believe in partnerships and initiatives that never materialized. Taking a look at weather for today, partly sunny with a chance of a stray shower and a high of 85. That's Hot News Now. I'm Christine Rickey.
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6: Not a bad drive so far on the Capitol Beltway, 283 or the river routes for the start of your Friday morning. In Lebanon County, delays on the PA Turnpike westbound from the Lebanon Lancaster interchange to 283, right lane taken out by construction. And Evans, right now traffic.
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2: We're looking good on 83 southbound from 81 to the PA Turnpike. 283 southbound looking good. 81 to the PA Turnpike gaining volume, but it is moving. Now, speaking of the PA Turnpike in Lebanon, we have westbound delays from the Lebanon-Laxter interchange to 283. Right lane taken up by construction there. And Evans right now traffic.
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4: For the start of your Friday morning, we're looking good in the Capitol Beltway, 283 and those inbound river routes so far. In Lebanon County, construction is cleared off of the PA Turnpike westbound. Good to go for the Lebanon-Lancaster interchange to 283. We're looking good on 83 from Harrisburg to York, 283 building volume Harrisburg to Lancaster. And Evans, right now traffic.
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2: Good morning. I'm Christine Rickey with Hot News Now. This morning, Luigi Mangione is expected to plead guilty to federal charges just weeks before his state murder trial set to begin. Mangione faces two counts of federal stalking resulting in the death of UnitedHealthcare CEO Brian Thompson in 2024. A swimming ban is in place at a popular York County lake. Swimming is temporarily prohibited at Gifford Pinchot State Park in Lewisberry due to high levels of E. coli bacteria. The swimming area will reopen when bacteria counts return to acceptable levels. And investors in mental health startup Wondermind, co-founded by Selena Gomez, have sued Selena along with her mother and business partner for allegedly misleading them about the company's business and Selena's involvement. The investors claim that they were falsely represented and led to believe in partnerships and initiatives that never materialized. Taking a look at weather for today, partly sunny with a chance of a stray shower and a high of 85. That's Hot News Now. I'm Christine Rickey.
0: Hot 96.5 right now, traffic.
3: The Capitol Beltway 283 and the inbound River Route still looking okay this morning. No big delays on the PA Turnpike so far. In Lebanon County, 81 northbound building volume, Lincoln South Paxtonia to Lebanon Lickdale, and again northbound Fayette Street to High Street, but things are moving. And Evans, right now, traffic.
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4: We're looking good on the Capitol Beltway, 283 moves inbound River Route so far. Watch out for delays on 81 northbound from Lingustown back Stoney to 11 Lickdale, northbound again, Fayette Street to High Street. Plenty of volume in that area. And Evans right now, traffic.
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1: On the bad drive on the Capitol Beltway, 283 or those inbound River Route so far. No big delays on the PA Turnpike or through Carlisle at this point. We're looking good on 83 from Harrisburg to York. 283 very busy, Harrisburg to Lancaster, but it's moving. And Evans, right now traffic.
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2: Good morning, I'm Christine Murky with Hot News Now. This morning, Luigi Mangione is expected to plead guilty to federal charges just weeks before his state murder trial set to begin. Mangione faces two counts of federal stalking resulting in the death of UnitedHealthcare CEO Brian Thompson in 2024. A swimming ban is in place at a popular York County lake. Swimming is temporarily prohibited at Gifford Pinchot State Park in Lewisberry due to high levels of E. coli bacteria. The swimming area will reopen when bacteria counts return to acceptable levels. And investors in mental health startup Wondermind, co-founded by Selena Gomez, have sued Selena along with her mother and business partner for allegedly misleading them about the company's business and Selena's involvement. The investors claim that they were falsely represented and led to believe in partnerships and initiatives that never materialized. Taking a look at weather for today, partly sunny with a chance of a stray shower and a high of 85. That's Hot News Now. I'm Christine Rickey.
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6: We're looking good on the Capitol Beltway, 283 in the River Routes in Carlisle. A disabled vehicle cleared off of North Hanover Street between 74 and East North Street, and we're good to go. Also in Carlisle, a disabled vehicle cleared off of Carlisle Springs Road at North Hanover Street. No delays there now. Checking out Lebanon County, no delays but plenty of volume on 81 northbound from Lincolnstown back Stoney to 11 Lickdale, northbound again from Fayette Street to High Street. And Evans right now traffic.
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6: It's a busy drive in the Beltway, but it is moving. 283, the River Route's looking good. The PA Turnpike's in good shape. In Carlisle, we're looking good on North Hanover Street, back to normal from 641 to East North Street. That disabled vehicle cleared and we're good to go. In Lebanon County, a lot of volume on 81 northbound from Lingolstown back Stonia to Lemon Lick down northbound again from Fayette Street to High Street, but things are moving. In Evans, right now, traffic.
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2: A better life with Dr. Sanjay Gupta.
3: We've talked a lot about ultra-processed foods, and here is one more reason to pay close attention to what you eat. New study out of Australia found that bumping up your ultra-processed food intake by just 10% a day, we're talking a small bag of chips, was linked to a, quote, measurable drop in attention and a higher risk of dementia. And here's the part that really surprised me. This held true even for people eating an otherwise healthy Mediterranean-style diet. In other words, you can't just cancel out the junk with a good salad. If that sounds discouraging, let me give you some good news. It's never too late to improve your diet. Researchers found that swapping ultra-processed foods for whole foods over several years lowered the risk of cognitive decline. So midlife, even, can be a great time to start. Read the labels and reach for the real stuff. I'm Dr. Sanjay Gupta, helping you live a better life.
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Hit her, making them play, stacking that pay. 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Hit her, 3-pointers on the chain. Fresh new James, AMG, switch lanes, oh. 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
25: From the ABC 27 Weather Center tonight, expect mostly clear skies with a low of 67. On Saturday, mostly sunny, less humid with a high of 85. And looking at Sunday, overall a damp day with scattered showers and storms and a high of 84. And that's your forecast from Hot 106.7.

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1: Stop and go traffic on the Capitol Beltway, 83 northbound, the Southbridge and 19th Street, southbound Dairy Street to the Ike Interchange, 283 northbound stop go, 441 to 83, southbound 441 to the PA Turnpike, 283 westbound delays, 441 to the PA Turnpike. Paxton Street eastbound, that's very slow from the end of the freeway to Mushroom Hill Road, 15 northbound jamming up 581 to the Harvey Taylor Bridge Bypass, southbound from the Harvey Taylor Bridge Bypass to 581, and 11 and 81 southbound delays, Anvil Ford Indytown Gap to Legalstown Paxtonia, and Evans right now traffic.
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9: From the ABC 27 Weather Center tonight, expect mostly clear skies with a low of 67. On Saturday, mostly sunny, less humid with a high of 85. And looking at Sunday, overall a damp day with scattered showers and storms and a high of 84. And that's your forecast from Hot 106.7.

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1: Jam-ups continue on our beltway at 83 northbound, the Southbridge and 19th Street, southbound Derry Street to Paxton Street, 283 northbound slowing up 441 to 83, southbound 441 to the PA Turnpike, westbound 441 to the PA Turnpike. Paxton Street eastbound sluggish from the end of the freeway to Mushroom Hill Road, a two-minute delay. 15 northbound and southbound jammed, 581 to the Harvey Taylor Bridge bypass, and 81 southbound delays from Mandeville Port Indytown Gap to Lingolstown, Paxtonia. Ann Evans, right now traffic.
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4: We're a stop ago in the Beltway, 83 northbound, the Southbridge, 19th Street, southbound, 13th Street to the Southbridge. 283 northbound, slowing off 441 to 83, westbound, 441 to the PA Turnpike. Paxton Street eastbound, that's sluggish from the end of the freeway to Mushroom Hill Road. A 44-minute delay now on 81 northbound from 641 to Middlesex, New Kingston. It's all due to a crash blocking left lane. In Lebanon, we're slow on 81 southbound, Anvil Ford, Indytown Gap to Lingelstown, Paxtonia. And Evans, right now, traffic.
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22: From the ABC 27 Weather Center tonight, expect mostly clear skies with a low of 67. On Saturday, mostly sunny, less humid with a high of 85. And looking at Sunday, overall a damp day with scattered showers and storms and a high of 84. And that's your forecast from Hot 106.7.
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6: A 47-minute delay now in Cumberland County on 81 northbound. It's barely moving. 641 to Middlesex, New Kingston. Left lane is blocked, all due to a crash. You'll stop traffic from College Street. 83 northbound jamming up the Southbridge and 19th Street. Southbound 13th Street to the Southbridge. 283 northbound delays, 441 to 83. Westbound 441 to the PA Turnpike. Paxton Street eastbound is jammed. End of the freeway to Mushroom Hill Road. A 10-minute delay there. 81 southbound 11 in delays. Anvil Fort Indytown Gap to Lingustown, Paxtonia. And Evans right now traffic.
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1: An hour delay now in Cumberland County on 81 northbound from 641 to Middlesex, New Kingston. Left lane is blocked by a serious crash. It's back to from Plainfield. 81 southbound is jamming up Mechanicsburg to 641. Stop and go traffic in Camp Hill on 15 northbound, 581 to the Harvey Taylor Bridge, and southbound from the Harvey Taylor Bridge to 581. Taking a look at the Capitol Beltway, 83 northbound jamming up Lowther Street to 19th Street. Delays on 283 northbound, 441 to 83 westbound, 441 to the PA Turnpike. Paxton Street eastbound is jammed from the end of the freeway to Mushroom Hill Road. In Lebanon, delays continue on 81 southbound from Hershey Granville to Lingelstown, Paxtonia. Ann Evans, right now traffic.
2: This report is...
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9: From the ABC 27 Weather Center tonight, expect mostly clear skies with a low of 67. On Saturday, mostly sunny, less humid with a high of 85. And looking at Sunday, overall a damp day with scattered showers and storms and a high of 84. And that's your forecast from Hot 106.7.

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6: Some great news here in Cumberland County. That accident cleared on 81 northbound. Still a 36-minute delay, though, from 641 to Middlesex, New Kingston. Stop-and-go traffic still from Plainfield as things get moving again. 81 southbound is very slow. Mechanicsburg to 641. 15 northbound and southbound delays, 581 to the Taylor Bridge bypass. Taking a quick look at the Beltway, 83 northbound is jamming up Lowther Street to 19th Street. 81 southbound is slowing up Matadil Hershey to Lingolstown Paxtonia. Delays on 283 northbound, 441 to 83 westbound, 441 to the PA Turnpike. Paxton Street eastbound is still slow from the end of the freeway to Mushroom Hill Road. And Evans, right now traffic.
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15: From the ABC 27 Weather Center tonight, expect mostly clear skies with a low of 67. On Saturday, mostly sunny, less humid with a high of 85. And looking at Sunday, overall a damp day with scattered showers and storms and a high of 84. And that's your forecast from Hot 106.7.

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14: I don't need to hear anything from anybody. 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